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That spirit.

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As I take you through an experience of my life, the experience of hearing the sounds of many different voices from many different cultures throughout the world. And we hear the voices of people of many different colors and cultures. But through the eyes of our ears, we see the beauty of hope. We see the beauty of

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I don't just want to know about any secret of yours. I want to know.

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1: In a few moments you will have an experience which will seem completely real. It will be the result of your subconscious fears transformed to your conscious awareness. It can be extremely harmful and result in severe trauma. You have 5 seconds to terminate this tape. 5, 4, 3, 2.